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0: We're in Halloween night. It is going down at the Radisson Hotel. 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It's hosted by myself and Sounds by DJ Gifted, brought to you by The Clothing Cafe. 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All right, coming up next, we got another mix from DJ Gifted, man. 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
1: There's a reason Haley Stevens beat Abdul El Sayed by 28 points in Detroit. El Sayed runs around with Hassan Piker, a self-proclaimed socialist. 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
2: Back to a better time when lynchings were happening. 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
1: Here's Representative Karen Whitsett, an African-American leader in Detroit. 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
17: 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I've been to your DJ Gifted. You got a request, hit him up right now, DJ Gifted 313. Hey, it's a Universal Soul Circus winning weekend. We got tickets on deck. I'm going to let y'all know when to hit me up.
18: Say I'm honey, better get him, get him, get him. He's bigger than mud.

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Real over everything, I'm in force. Lit up the city when I got a torch. I went and got it, I didn't have a choice. I'm from the dirty, we took the north. Step on the, I can't show no remorse. 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Yeah, Mrs. Trendsetter, whatever she do, they bite. I like take it down and then I get up out of it. 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Mrs. Trendsetter, whatever she do, they bite. I 107.5.

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Yeah, what's the deal, Problem Child Detroit, man? Y'all tuning in to Hot Plays right now, man. The hottest stuff in the city, man. The hottest stuff around the world, man. 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We coming, we sliding and gliding. 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

0: doing good. Tasia, when you gonna come by and pick your stuff up?
1: Whenever.
0: Tasia, do you know who this is calling in right now?
1: Definitely.
0: Who is this calling you right now, Tasia?
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2: 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You already know. It can only be one other thing that I'm calling you for at this time of the month. Tasia, you ready for the good news, baby?
1: Yes.
0: Tasia, you my winner for the

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0: Tasia, how you feeling right now, love?
1: 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I'm dancing.
0: That's what's up. Yo, Tasia, just let the city know right now. What's the only station that just hooked you up with $1,075 courtesy of VIP Wear?
1: 1075.
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1: Yeah. We used to be down by 10. Not check the scope, but I knew I was destined to win. It's a whole bunch of losses I took on the chin. I just had to remember that jihadi. That's just how it go. Lil' bro facing 20, he 20 years old. I'm 25, I done beat up the road. Went from New York to Texas and all the way home. Hey, I'm from the country. We putting hot sauce on a pork chop sandwich. The plug said he getting from Cali, so he paying shipping and handling. I talked to some people, they told me you probably could blow. You just need a little management. Boy, I don't give a fuck about the industry. I find a plug and get rich off of cannabis. I don't give a fuck about the industry. I work a job as long as my son's straight. I've been him with this music since bro used to cook me a beat on the lunch tray. I hate when they act throw it off. That boy wanna crash and it's down a one way. But I'm from that dirty name south for real. We'll set the off on a Monday. But we'll set it off on a Wednesday. I told my dog that he more like a brother to me.

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0: let it clap, let it clap. 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
0: Let me see that. 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
1: 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Post
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1: Early in the morning, late at night. 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President rolling, RM, wait. 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
1: It's that time of the month, y'all. Let's see who our winner gonna be for this $1,075, all right?
2: Hello?
1: Hey, is this Tasia?
2: Yeah.
1: Hey, Tasia, how you doing today?
2: I'm great. How are you?
1: I'm doing good. Tasia, when you gonna come by and pick your stuff up?
2: Whenever.
1: Tasia, do you know who this is calling in right now?
2: Definitely.
1: Who is this calling you right now, Tasia?
2: Oh my God, it's my favorite radio station.
1: And what station would that happen to be, Tasia?
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1: You know it, not Tasia. You already know. It can only be one other thing that I'm calling you for at this time of the month. Tasia, you ready for the good news, baby?
2: Yes.
1: Tasia, you my winner.

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1: Tasia, how you feeling right now, love?
0: I'm excited. I'm dancing.
1: That's what's up. Yo, Tasia, just let the city know right now. What's the only station that just hooked you up with $1,075 courtesy of VIP Wear?
0: 1075.
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see all this motion I'm having. 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Now.

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0: Back in the mail, it's gone.
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2: The only thing Chick-fil-A got on Pop at that lemonade is made by angel tears. You understand?
1: With LaBelle Crawford.
2: Pop at. You can't even get in the damn door. We out of spice. Cheryl and fell in the back. They fighting at the drive-thru window.
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5: 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Wake up in front of God and be like, should have had fun last night.
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1: Man, I know y'all ain't miss posted on the corner.
2: 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Look, look.
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4: 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Matter of fact.
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4: 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Ain't lying.
2: Don't miss this next episode. We ain't gonna stop. Oh! 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
1: We living large on this side.
0: Double M.
1: Set in stone.
2: 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Whoa.

0: $5, all right?
1: Hello?
0: Hey, is this Tasia?
1: Yeah.
0: Hey, Tasia, how you doing today?
1: I'm great. How are you?
0: I'm doing good. Tasia, when you gonna come by and pick your stuff up?
1: Whenever.
0: Tasia, do you know who this is calling in right now?
1: Definitely.
0: Who is this calling you right now, Tasia?
1: Oh my God, it's my favorite radio station.
0: And what station would that happen to be, Tasia?
1: 100.
0: You know it, not Tasia. You already know. It can only be one other thing that I'm calling you for at this time of the month. Tasia, you ready for the good news, baby?
1: Yes.
0: Tasia, you my winner for

0: P-Ware, baby.
1: Yes.
0: Tasia, how you feeling right now, love?
1: I'm excited. I'm dancing.
0: That's what's up. Yo, Tasia, just let the city know right now. What's the only station that just hooked you up with $1,075 courtesy of VIP-Ware?
1: 1075.
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Lamborghini, just a race with China. What the race to China? Just a race in China. 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I tell all

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0: Going good. Tasia, when you gonna come by and pick your stuff up?
1: Whenever.
0: Tasia, do you know who this is calling in right now?
1: Definitely.
0: Who is this calling you right now, Tasia?
1: Oh my God, it's my favorite radio station.
0: And what station would that happen to be, Tasia?
1: One of them.
0: You know it, not Tasia. You already know. It can only be one other thing that I'm calling you for at this time of the month. Tasia, you ready for the good news, baby? Tasia, you my winner for the $1,075. Tasia, you just picked up $1,075 courtesy of VIP Wear, baby.
1: Yes!
0: Tasia, how you feeling right now, love?
1: I'm excited. I'm dancing.
0: That's what's up. Yo, Tasia, just let the city know right now. What's the only station that just hooked you up with $1,075 courtesy of VIP Wear?
1: 1075.
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3: 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Cheryl and fell in the back. 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
0: Detroit, what up though? I just got back to the city, put y'all up on game right quick.

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5: 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Post it
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0: good. Tasia, when you gonna come by and pick your stuff up?
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0: Tasia, do you know who this is calling in right now?
1: Definitely.
0: Who's this calling you right now, Tasia?
1: Oh my God, it's my favorite radio station.
0: And what station would that happen to be, Tasia? You know it, not Tasia. You already know. It can only be one other thing that I'm calling you for at this time of the month. Tasia, you ready for the good news, baby?
1: Yes.
0: Tasia, you my winner for the $1,075. Tasia, you just picked up $1,075 courtesy of VIP Wear, baby.
1: Yes.
0: Tasia, how you feeling right now, love?
1: I'm excited. I'm dancing.
0: That's what's up. Yo, Tasia, just let the city know right now. What's the only station that just hooked you up with $1,075 courtesy of VIP Wear?
1: 1075.
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They tryna cover it up like a quilt. 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These

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0: 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The most hip-hop and R&B. 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For the Motor City.
1: Yeah, man. Come on. It's me down my knees. That's it. Yeah.

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I'm 25, I done beat up the road, went from New York to Texas and all the way home. Hey, I'm from the country, we put hot sauce on a pork chop sandwich. The plug said he getting in from Cali, so he paying shipping and handling. I talked to some people, they told me you probably could blow, you just need a little management. Boy, I don't give a fuck about the industry, I find a plug and get rich off of cannabis. I don't give a fuck about the industry, I work a job as long as my sunscreen. I've been him with his music since bro used to cook me a beat on the lunch tray. I hate when they act throw it off. That boy wanna crash and his down a one way. Boy, I'm from that dirt and that south for real. We'll set the off on a Monday. Bubba said it was off on a Wednesday. I told my dog that he more like a brother to me, but I still pull a melee if he go against me. White boy, my name ain't Josh, but I keep it Drake in case they try.

Yo ass died too. So thank you, Superman. Bruh said he moved to the ages to find some new hoes. Start catching plays out of Uber van. Get with us to Hoover Dam. If I'm a shooter man. Come from Georgia, deep down south. We grew up on Jeezy and Gucci Man. As my uncle would say on Gucci Man, we grew up on Friday and Poodle Tang. Used to eat on them oodles and noodle things. Lead a hood and come bite like a

0: y'all freaky, freaky like the one that's ever made you feel gay.
1: 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Good morning, happy Saturday. It's your boy Kale's Baby, holding it down until 3 o'clock. What up, though, Detroit? Feeling good in Detroit today. It's going down in the D this weekend. It's a Universal Circus winning weekend on Hot 107.5, so you can listen all weekend. All right, to win a 4-on-the-floor family pack for Hot 107.5 night. 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So make sure you're listening all weekend for your chance to win. And also, when we come back from this break, I'm going to let you know how you can make your sweetest day a little sweeter. We're going to get back to the music after this break. Give me about 3 minutes, and we got some Drake, Summer Walker, Glorilla, and more coming up for you. All right, it's Hot 107.5. Thanks for listening. Let's go. Ha ha.
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The station with the information. Don't miss out. It's your boy Kales, baby, holding it down. It's the 3 o'clock. Thanks for listening. It's the weekend again. Make sure you're listening all weekend for your chance to win, because this is a winning weekend. Keep it locked. Let's keep the music going. Ha ha.

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0: 5, playing the most hip-hop and R&B for the D. It's the home of the morning hustle, the station with the information where it pays to listen. This is a winning weekend, so make sure you're listening all weekend for your chance to win. You definitely don't want to miss out. What up, though, Detroit? It's your boy Kells, baby, holding it down on the mic. And I'm going to be hooking somebody up very, very soon. So don't miss out on your chance to win. I'm going to let you know when to call. And we got a new number. So in case you didn't know, I'm going to let you know about our new phone number too. We got a new number. It is 313-568-1001. That's the new phone number. One more time, I'm going to give it to you. It is 313-568-1001. So, you know, when you're trying to get in touch with us, you got to hit us up on a new number. But I'm going to let you know exactly when to call. Okay. And also, we are going to hook somebody up. Look, check it out. This is for the Detroit artists. This is your shot. Hot 107.5 is looking for an opening act to hit the Fillmore stage on Tuesday, November the 3rd at our free community concert starring Lo Shimmy and Baby Chief Do It. That show is definitely going to be crazy, right? Enter now at hot107.5wgprdetroit.com. The deadline is October 5th. So do that ASAP. WGPR, Hot 107.5, the station with the information. After this break, we're going to have music from Da Baby, Boosie, and Tone Tone. What up, though? Be back in a minute. Let's rock.
1: Man, I know y'all ain't miss posted on the corner.
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4: 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Ain't lying.
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107.5, the station with the information. It's Fire Prevention Week with the Detroit Fire Department. 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All right, powered by Hot 107.5, the station with the information. It's your boy Kales, baby. Thanks for listening. It's Saturday again. I'm here to bring the vibes and make sure you listen all weekend for your chance to win. It's coming up real soon. Let's keep it going. What up, though?

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0: this Tasia?
1: Yeah.
0: Hey Tasia, how you doing today?
1: I'm great. How are you?
0: I'm doing good. Tasia, when you gonna come by and pick your stuff up?
1: Whenever.
0: Tasia, do you know who this is calling in right now?
1: Definitely.
0: Who's this calling you right now, Tasia?
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0: You know it, not Tasia. You already know. It can only be one other thing that I'm calling you for at this time of the month. Tasia, you ready for the good news, baby? Tasia, you my winner for the

0: there, baby?
1: Yes.
0: Tasia, how you feeling right now, love?
1: I'm excited. I'm dancing.
0: That's what's up. Yo, Tasia, just let the city know right now. What's the only station that just hooked you up with $1,075 courtesy of VIP Wear?
1: 1075.
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What up, though? It's your boy, Kales Baby. I got to let you know what's going on for this Lions game. Lions fans, don't go straight to the game. Start your game day with WGPR, High 107.5. I'm talking about on Sunday, October the 25th, from 1 to 4 p.m., you can hit the Gambrel Saloon. That's what you should do. Go ahead, pop out and hit the Gambrel Saloon in the Eastern Market on 1825 Davidson with DJ Big Game Shooter. Then head on to Ford Field for the Lions versus Green Bay pregame with us. All right, that Lions versus Green Bay game is gonna be crazy. So, you know, head to the Gambrel Saloon in the Eastern Market on 1825 Davidson, and then head to Ford Field for the Lions versus Green Bay game. That's gonna be crazy. Pregame with us. Go Lions. WGPR, High 107.5, the station with the information. Hey, listen up for your chance to qualify to win that $1,075. It's coming up. What up, though? It's High 107.5. Let's keep it going.

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0: 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We always pay to listen. And speaking of paying to listen, we got to put a big congratulations out there for Juanita. Congratulations to Juanita for qualifying to win that $1,075. 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This is your boy Kales, baby. Hey, I also gotta let you know, there's so much going on, so many things that we gotta talk about, but I gotta let you know that season 2 of the Music Industry Showcase is on and popping, and we are back at it again. So join us on Monday, October 12th at the office on 20143 Libernoise. The doors open at 7 o'clock and showtime is at 8 o'clock. Big shout out, big congratulations to our WGPR Hot 107.5 Artist of the Month, Ela. All right, coming back. Hey, we coming back in a few minutes, and I gotta let you know about the Fall Frenzy and about how you can win some tickets. That's a big deal. So keep it locked to Hot 107.5 WGPR. Hey, we got Sexy Red coming up after this break. Keep it locked to Hot. Thanks for listening. Definitely appreciate you. Ha ha. Be right back.
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bitch sexy blood, you know how I ride. His bitch sexy blood, he know how I roll. Conceited as f- I get out of, I change up my, like I change my clothes. 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Now,

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It's time.

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1: Yeah, yeah. Detroit, get ready. Fall Frenzy is about to hit the Fox Theater. 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It's all going down on our website. 62 degrees in the D right now. Hey, you're listening to the station with the information. It's a winning weekend. Stay tuned for your chance to win. Hey, my name is Kels. Good afternoon. Let's ride.
2: They send a wire through the WhatsApp. Hope ain't nobody to cuss at. It changed, but it still get pushed back. 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

0: this station with the information where it pays to listen. What up, though, Detroit? It's your boy Kales, baby. Holding it down. It's at 3 o'clock, 61 degrees in the D. Just time for a little bit of jacket, but a little jacket, you know, maybe a little sweater, a little bit of something. But it's still feeling good outside, you know what I mean? Hey, it's Saturday once again, and we are back. Hey, it's a winning weekend. I got to let you know what we got going on because you know what's going down. It wouldn't be right any other way, right? So listen, it's time for the Universal Circus. So this weekend, it's a Universal Circus winning weekend on Hot 107.5. 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That's going to be October 22nd in a couple of weeks, a few weeks. 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Coming up, I'm going to tell you about Detroit Lions pregame party, and I'm going to tell you about our official Hot 107.5 Halloween party. I'm going to tell you about that a little later on in the show, but we're going to keep it moving. Coming up after this break, we got music from T Grizzly, Baby Chief Do It, and a throwback from Missy Elliott that you haven't heard in a minute. Hey, it's Hot 107.5 WGPR. What up, though, Detroit? It's the weekend. Thanks for listening. Appreciate you. Be right back. Ha ha. Let's go.
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Detroit, it's time. The Universal Circus has hit the Aretha. It's going down October the 1st through October 25th, celebrating 32 years of fun under that big top. Stay locked this winning weekend for your chance to win a family four-pack to the Universal Circus. WGPR, Hot 107.5, the station with the information. And then coming up in a few minutes, I'm going to let you know about our official Detroit Lions pregame party. Details coming up soon. Keep it locked. Here we go.

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She spoiled as much.

0: 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Like I'm singing Maze, I made her tell me what she want.
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Where the city feels like family. Legacy born. Yeah. Black owned. Yeah. Still strong at home. From 1961 to right now, we never folded.

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What up, though, Detroit? What is the deal? It's your boy Kales, baby. Your boy Kales, baby, hold it down. It's the 3 o'clock, and you already know I gotta put you up on game and let you know what we got going on. For all the Lions fans, you don't gotta go straight to the game. Start your game day off with WGPR, High 107.5. Okay, the next opportunity to do that is going to be Sunday, October the 25th from 1 to 4 p.m. Hit up the Gambro Saloon in Eastern Market, 1825 Davidson with DJ Big Game Shooter. Then head on down to 4-

0: 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All right, coming back after this break, we're going to get into some Nicki Minaj, Lil Uzi Vert, and I got a throwback for you. Be back in about 4 minutes. Thanks for vibing with us today. Hot 107.5, WGPR. It's Saturday. Ha ha. Wake up, wake up. It's time to get that day going.
1: I know y'all ain't miss posted on the corner. Man, you done missed the last episode. Look, look.
2: Oh, miss, I saw something online that cracked me up today.
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I'm on until 3 o'clock, and I got to let you know that Hot 107.5 has a new hotline number, so you can still reach us. 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

0: Yeah, you might have to get your little two-step on to this one. Like they said, you got to step. The name of this song is Step. Snoop Dogg featuring Swiss Beats. This is a new joint. 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Playing the most hip-hop and R&B for the D. This is the home of the morning hustle, the station with the information where it pays to listen. Good afternoon, Detroit. Happy Saturday. 62 degrees in the D. I had to throw on a little jacket today, but it's still sunny. No chance of rain today. Chances of precipitation are very low, so we got a sunny day with just a very, very light chill. My name is Kales, baby. I'm your host for today. Make sure you keep it locked because very, very soon I'm going to be hooking somebody up with a chance to go to the Universal Circus, all right? I'm talking about that family four-pack is coming up real soon, but also, this is the station with the information, so it wouldn't be right if I didn't give you the information, right? So I have to let you know that it's Fire Prevention Week with the Detroit Fire Department. Big shout out to the Detroit Fire Department. You can join us tomorrow. That's Sunday, October 4th from noon to 3 p.m. at Engine 42-6324 West Chicago. 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Coming up after this break, we got that Sexy Red, Chris Brown, 21 Savage, and more. 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Actually, Hot 107.5 WGPR Detroit. All right, for all the information and the updates on what we got going on and where the street team is going to be. All right, be right back in a minute. Appreciate you listening. Happy Saturday.
1: Y'all, let's see who our winner going to be for this $1,075, all right?
2: Hello?
1: Hey, is this Tayshia?
2: Yeah.
1: Hey, Tayshia, how you doing today?
2: I'm great. How are you?
1: I'm doing good. Tayshia, when you going to come by and pick your stuff up?
2: Whenever.
1: Tayshia, do you know who this is calling in right now?
2: Definitely.
1: Who is this calling you right now, Tayshia?
2: Oh, my God. It's my favorite radio station.
1: And what station would that happen to be, Tayshia?
2: One of them.
1: You know it, not Tayshia. You already know. It can only be one other thing that I'm calling you for at this time of the month. Tayshia, you ready for the good news, baby?
2: Yes.
1: Tayshia, you my winner.

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1: Tasia, how you feeling right now, love?
0: I'm excited. I'm dancing.
1: That's what's up. Yo, Tasia, just let the city know right now. What's the only station that just hooked you up with $1,075 courtesy of VIP Wear?
0: 1075.
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The Universe Soul Circus has hit the Aretha. 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

0: window. Who this?
1: Tanya.
0: Hey, Tanya, guess what?
1: What?
0: You are my seventh caller. That means you're about to get this family four-pack to go to the Universal Circus.
1: Thank you so much. Oh, my goodness. I can take my grandkids. I love it. Thank you.
0: Yes, and it's actually a family four-pack. So, yeah, you'll be able to take a few people with you. You're welcome. Thanks for listening. Definitely appreciate it. The show date for the tickets is going to be on October the 22nd. Hopefully, you can squeeze that into your plans.
1: Yes, I can.
0: All right, that's what I'm talking about. Congratulations. Just let us know. Let the people know what radio station hooked you up with some tickets to see the Universal Circus.
1: Top 1075.
0: Yes, yes. Congratulations to Tanya. Please hold for a second so I can grab your information and all that. And keep listening all weekend for your chance to win, because this is a winning weekend. And we're going to be doing some more giveaways and sending some more people to the circus and just hooking people up all around. This is Hot 1075 WGPR Detroit. Definitely appreciate you listening. It's your boy Kales, baby. Be still holding it down until 3. We got the baby and Usher coming up after this break, so keep it locked and hot. Definitely appreciate you listening. So let's talk about that industry showcase one more time.
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1: 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Let me see that. 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

0: Why you sit on my
1: yeah.
0: Let me see that.
1: Bread it, you know what I'm saying? You know. Yeah. Bend it on down, put your face on the floor. Me like that. You know what I'm saying? Let's go.

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Hey, Lions fans, check it out. 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The first opportunity to do that is Sunday, October the 25th, from 1 to 4 p.m. You can hit the Gambrell Saloon in Eastern Market, 1825 Division, with DJ Big Game Shooter. Then head to Ford Field for the Lions versus Green Bay game. That's definitely going to be a great look. Again, that's going down October the 25th. That's a Sunday. So pop out and pregame with us. Go Lions, WGPR, Hot 107.5, the station with the information. And if you didn't know, now you know, right? And of course, we're going to continue to hook people up. This is a winning weekend. We're going to be doing giveaways all weekend, so don't miss out on your chance. And also for the Detroit artists out there, y'all always hit me up, you know, trying to get the next opportunity to display your talent. And this is for you, for all my Detroit artists. This is your shot. Hot 107.5 is looking for an opening act to hit the Fillmore stage next month, Tuesday, November the 3rd, at our free community concert starring Low Shimmy and Baby Chief Do It. Shout out to Baby Chief Do It. He has a new song that's really banging. And big shout out to Low Shimmy too. Those are going to be the headliners at our community concert. 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But you got to do it probably like today or tomorrow, because the deadline is on October the 5th. So hurry up. WGPR, Hot 107.5, the station with the information. Always tapping in into the community. And in a few minutes, I'm going to talk to you about our music industry showcase too. You know it's still going down. Hey, you could be that one. You could be chosen. It's your boy Kales, baby. Still holding it down until 3. Thanks for listening. Happy Saturday. Let's ride to this one. When you're

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0: Yeah, yeah, I know you liking that voice. 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And we are back for season two of the Music Industry Showcase. You just got to know that all the Detroit artists tap in. You know, we always put on for the city. So listen, the next one is going down on Monday, October the 12th at The Office, talking about our Music Industry Showcase. It's going to be at 20143 Livernois. Doors open at 7 o'clock and showtime is at 8 o'clock. Once again, congratulations to our WGPR Hot 107.5 Artist of the Month, Ela. You just heard her latest joint, Here We Go Again. And also, I gotta hook somebody up. I gotta just let you know, listen, get ready, Detroit, because the Fall Frenzy is about to hit the Fox Theater tomorrow, right? It's gonna be the Baby, Boss Man D-Lo, and Young Miami. It's one night, three superstars. The energy is gonna be off the chain, nonstop. 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And you know, we got a new phone number too, so you just gotta be up on game, just so you know what's going on. We gotta keep you in the loop. 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My name is Kels Baby, your host today. Been having so much fun with you, but the party is not over yet. Hey, we got Drake coming up, and we got Lotto, T Grizzly, and the girl JT. So we'll be right back to the music in a few minutes. It's time to take a quick break. BRB, be right back. Thanks for listening, Detroit. What up, though?
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My name is Kells, baby. I had so much fun with you today, but it's time for me to get up out of here. Catch me next morning at 7 a.m. for the Community Affairs Corner with me and always Lisa G. We got Cynthia coming up next.

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2: Yeah, man, come on. It was me down my knees. That's it. Yeah. We used to be down by 10. Not check the scope, but I knew I was destined to win. It's a whole bunch of losses I took on the chin. I just had to remember that just how it is. That's just how I go. Lil' bro facing 20, he 20 years old. I'm 25, I done beat up the road. Went from New York to Texas and all the way home. Hey, I'm from the country. We putting hot sauce on a pork chop sandwich. The plug said he getting in from Cali, so he paying shipping and handling. I talked to some people, they told me you probably could blow. You just need a little management. Boy, I don't give a fuck about the industry. I find a plug and get rich off of cannabis. I don't give a fuck about the industry. I work a job as long as my son's great. I've been him with his music since bro used to cook me a beat on the lunch tray. I hate when they act throw it off. That boy wanna crash and it's down a one way. Born from that dirt south for real. We'll set the off on a Monday. Bubba said it was off on a Wednesday. I told my dog that he more like a brother to me, but I still pull a melody.

And they lied to. 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Yo ass die too. For thank you, Superman. Bruh said he moved to the ages to fuck some new homes and start catching plays out of Uber van. Then get wet as the Hoover Dam. If I did, I'm a shooter man.

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0: 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Hey, y'all, it's your girl, Cynthia LaShawn, holding it down for the 3 to 7 block right here on WGPR Hot 175 in Detroit. The Universe Soul Circus has hit the Aretha October 1st through the 25th, celebrating 32 years of fun under the big top. 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Because that's what we do here. 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

0: 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I'm Cynthia LaShawn. We'll see you Sunday.
1: It's that time of the month, y'all. Let's see who our winner gonna be for this $1,075, all right?

0: 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Tasia, when you gonna come by and pick your stuff up?
1: Whenever.
0: Tasia, do you know who this is calling in right now?
1: Definitely.
0: Who is this calling you right now, Tasia?
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0: And what station would that happen to be, Tasia?
1: 100.
0: You know it, not Tasia. You already know. It can only be one other thing that I'm calling you for at this time of the month. Tasia, you ready for the good news, baby?
1: Yes.
0: Tasia, you my winner for the $1,075. Tasia, you just picked up $1,075 courtesy of VIP Wear, baby.
1: Yes!
0: Tasia, how you feeling right now, love?
1: I'm excited. I'm dancing.
0: That's what's up. Yo, Tasia, just let the city know right now. What's the only station that just hooked you up with $1,075 courtesy of VIP Wear?
1: 1075.
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Okay, come through, vibe out, and then we roll to the game together. 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I'm Cynthia LaShawn, WGPR Hot 75, the station with information. 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

0: 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I'm Cynthia LaShawn, and I'm qualifying the seventh caller right now for your chance to win $1,075. So call me at 313-298-1075.
1: Man, you done missed the last episode. 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

0: 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She was locked in, and she is now in the running for $1,075. Amanda, girl, keep that phone close because we may be calling you back. In Detroit, Season 2 of the Music Industry Showcase is here. 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And big congratulations to our Artist of the Month, Ela. Detroit, go show us some love. I'm Cynthia LaShawn, WGPR Hot 107.5. 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

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Come through, vibe out, and when we roll to the game together, Detroit, that's how we do it on a Sunday. I'm Cynthia LaShawn, WGPR Hot 175, the station with information.

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1: Yes.
0: Hey, Tasia, how you doing today?
1: I'm great. How are you?
0: I'm doing good. Tasia, when you gonna come by and pick your stuff up?
1: Whenever.
0: Tasia, do you know who this is calling in right now?
1: Definitely.
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2: 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It can only be one other thing that I'm calling you for at this time of the month. Tasia, you ready for the good news, baby?
1: Yes.
0: Tasia, you my winner for

0: Yes.
1: Tasia, how you feeling right now, love?
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1: That's what's up. Yo, Tasia, just let the city know right now. 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
0: 1075.
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I'm Cynthia LaShawn. 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

0: 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Don't let this one pass you by, Detroit. I'm Cynthia LaShawn, WGPR Hot 107.5, the station with the information.
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0: 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I'm Cynthia LaShawn. 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
1: Hey, whoa. 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

0: 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It has been such a good Saturday with y'all today. I'm Cynthia LaShawn, signing off, but I'll be back tomorrow for Sunday Fun Day, so don't miss me too much. 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

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Whatever.

0: Tyler, right here on WGPR Hot 107.5, playing the most hip-hop and R&B for the D-Minutes. I've been to your, I'm rocking with y'all till midnight. I got some tickets on deck to the Universal Soul Circus. I know y'all want to go down there. I seen some clips yesterday. It looked like it's a good time. Plus, I got a chance for y'all to qualify for some cash. You know, we got that money on deck, $1,075, courtesy of VIP, where I might have something else on deck. I'ma see, man. I'ma let y'all know in a few, man. Just keep it locked right here. It's Hot 107.5.
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Yeah. 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Yeah. 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

0: 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I got circus tickets on deck. Coming up next, I'm gonna be looking for my caller number 7. All you gotta do is hit me up, 313-298-1075, and I got a family pack for you to go to the Universe Soul Circus. They are here to the 25th, so you got enough time to get there, but I got free tickets on deck, so you might as well keep it locked right here. It's Hot 107.5. I got you.
1: It's that time of the month, y'all. Let's see who our winner gonna be for this $1,075. All right.
2: Hello?
1: Hey, is this Tasia?
2: Yeah.
1: Hey Tasia, how you doing today?
2: I'm great. How are you?
1: I'm doing good. Tasia, when you gonna come by and pick your stuff up?
2: Whenever.
1: Tasia, do you know who this is calling in right now?
2: Definitely.
1: Who is this calling you right now, Tasia?
2: Oh my god, it's my favorite radio station.
1: And what station would that happen to be, Tasia? You know it, not Tasia. You already know. It can only be one other thing that I'm calling you for at this time of the month. Tasia, you ready for the good news, baby? Tasia, you my winner for the $1,075. Tasia, you just picked up $1,075 courtesy of VIP Wear, baby.
2: Yes.
1: Tasia, how you feeling right now, love?
2: I'm excited. I'm dancing.
1: That's what's up. Yo, Tasia, just let the city know right now. What's the only station that just hooked you up with $1,075 courtesy of VIP Wear?
2: 1075.
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bitch sexy blood, you know how I ride. These bitch sexy blood, you know how I roll. 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